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I have pains in my heart, they have taken my appetite.

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You remind me of Saint-Tropez, sandy beaches and yachts, yeah, and champagne. 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And baby, when we dream, we'll be dreaming in French, babe. Me, I play.

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Her silver hair flowed in the air, laying waves across the summer. Her hands were like the white sands, and her eyes had died.

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You said you'd go into bed soon, so I snuck.

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1: 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I'm home.
0: Actually, I'm on my way to pick you up.
1: Okay, great. I'm waiting for you.
0: See you then. 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

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This is not how I woke up, but it's how I look now. If you leave with me, we'll be on till morn. 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
1: 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I just want to give a big shout out to all the listeners of Formula Indie Indie Music from Chicago to the world.

0: Ayo. 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Ate a dollar profit from the coffee I poke. 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Nobody home, they knocking on the door. 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

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My icy fingers